It's 106. Secret Sound is next on Live Line. Your chance to win. Olivia Rodrigo going on tour in 2 months. She's kicking off in Hartford, Connecticut. And then the brand new Ariana Grande album this Friday. Boy, it's going to be a star.

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0: KUKY. 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

0: This is a bad idea. I'm eating a salad and I have to talk here. Wait, the song's not even done yet, so wait, let me chew this up here. Tastes pretty good. The market salad at Chick-fil-A with the apple cider vinaigrette. Boy, it's delicious. One of my favorite meals ever. Except I'm really worried because they have that big lettuce cyclosclerosis outbreak, whatever it's called. You know, the thing that gives you the runs. You eat the salad and there's some disease in it, and Taco Bell had to shut down because it got into all their lettuce. So I hope that doesn't happen to me. I had a friend yesterday. We're at dinner. Sorry, chicken in my teeth. And she's like, oh, I'm willing to take the chance. I think it's gone. Well, she had to take all of today off because she just couldn't leave the bathroom. So hope that's not me. I don't know why I ordered. I should have ordered something else. Anyways, your chance now to win on the
1: Secret Sound.
0: Yes, just be first to call us, correctly identifying what this sound is. We played it last hour and get a winner. We recorded this in the kitchen. If you know what that is, call now and win. 85 Live Line. That's 85 Live Line. Good luck.
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0: 106. Tomorrow's a full moon, but kind of looks like one right now, too. It's all the same. It's like minuscule difference. So I figured, oh, why not play the last, the first 30 seconds of Thriller for the last 30 seconds of the show. My name is Mason. There is nowhere in the entire world I would rather be than right here playing all this fabulous music just for you. And we're back tomorrow night to do it all over again. You know, very simple. We say this all the time. You can have anything in life. If you treat people well, surround yourself with positivity, work hard. The best is yet to come if you be your dream.
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1: It's 106. Hey, it's Mason, and I'm looking forward to more fun with you, Central Nebraska, tonight on Liveline. Be ready to party starting at 6 p.m.
2: Bet. This is
1: Sadie. Bet. Beat it. Bet it. Sadie, where are you calling from?
2: from Kearney, Nebraska.
1: And what's going on tonight?
2: I'm making spaghetti tacos.
1: No way. Like from iCarly?
2: Yeah. Yes. Yeah.
1: That's so funny. Have you ever had it before? Is it like your first time?
2: We have had it before, but it's like since we were kids.
1: And remember to call in or text those requests at

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8: 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Just get the lasagna.
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14: Hey, good morning. Welcome to Wednesday, July 29th. It's the morning group chat with Bick.
15: Hey, Colton, good morning. Lasagna, Bick. Another food to make me hungry yet again in the morning when my breakfast was almost an hour ago now.
14: I want to question the people who decided that this date is lasagna day, because it feels like a very heavy meal to have during the summer.
15: Yeah, well, it can't be worse than chili. Alex Salmon, he loves chili. He likes having chili during the summertime.
14: Our news guy. Yeah, that's
15: KGFW news guy.
14: It's a little weird.
15: It is weird.
14: Yeah, and he's kind of a weird guy. So.
15: Well, yeah, that's that's also very true. And if you've met him, you know. But I don't.
14: We
15: I
14: mean
15: don't
14: that
15: mind
14: with
15: lasagna,
14: love.
15: Though.
14: We mean do. That with love.
15: Anything we mean with love, especially like when we talk about Newsboy Trev, it's all love. It's all
14: I bet
15: love on
14: you
15: this
14: know
15: side.
14: What? I bet Newsboy Trev is definitely down for some lasagna today.
15: Mm-hmm.
14: I bet he. You know down. What? I bet he shows up at 9:30 this morning with a whole big meatballa with the ba ba da.
15: You're gonna say he shows up with lasagna, huh? Well, as long as he shares, I'm okay with it, so.
14: And you know what? We're radio people. We're never going to say no to food. Let's be real. Unless there's butter and mayo and all the other mustard, ketchup. Or,
15: California sushi roll, maybe no go on that one.
14: 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Come see me this Saturday, 10 to noon, over at Midway GM.
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1: And, you know, it is Christmas in July around here.
2: Okay.
1: But it's also Shark Week. And sure, Colton, you could watch the Discovery Channel, but what about Hallmark's Christmas in July movies?
2: Oh.
1: They're trying.
2: I'm enticed.
1: They're trying to get on the action.
3: Tonight, Hallmark's Christmas in July celebration continues with Christmas at the Beach. She's a gorgeous country singer from a small town with a paralyzing fear of the ocean and an old pickup truck that left her stranded in Malibu. He's a gorgeous L.A. County lifeguard with a washboard stomach and lucrative side hustle selling chum to the producers of TV's Shark Week. Will looking hot prevail over that unavoidable fishy smell? Or is their dream all wet? Come on, Spicoli. It's a Hallmark movie. It's Christmas at the Beach. 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

0: is this a morning show bit or just two guys talking in circles? 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
1: Join the group chat 308-698-2106. We see all the back-to-school supplies. We see all the kids getting ready, getting their backpacks and everything.
2: Yeah, I'll do. Yep.
1: So, if you could go back to school, you know, and retake a class, which class would be the one that you're like, yes, that was my favorite? And which would be one you're like, heck to the no. I hate that subject.
2: Oh, man. Great question. I would say probably my least favorite subject in school was math. I just never really picked up math as good as all my peers, and it really made me angry. So that would probably be my least. My favorite, believe it or not, might have been history.
1: Okay.
2: Yeah, I really like studying history because obviously, you know, you want to know where the past, what you came from. So I really enjoyed that, but math, probably least, history favorite.
1: Oh, man, I hated math. And I...
2: I'm glad we're on the same page.
1: Oh, gosh. And it just it never clicked.
2: Yep, and, same.
1: And the way that we were taught was so much more different in the 90s and in the early 2000s compared to how math is taught now.
2: Oh, math,
1: I've had some really good conversations with some math teachers, and they're like, yeah, we didn't really get the best knowledge of how to count and do the equations and geometry and all the things. But yeah, math was one. And one thing that was really frustrating is, and I did a poor job. We did a poor job of figuring out like the credits that we needed before I had to actually graduate.
2: Sure.
1: And so my senior year, I had to take Algebra 2. And mind you, like my math history leading up to my senior year was pre-algebra, and then there was algebra, and then there was geometry. And so I was always behind, and I was always there before school and after school trying to figure out math. Well, my senior year, I had to take a certain... So you have to have so many credits for whatever subject. And so I had to take accelerated chemistry. And in order to have accelerated chemistry on the check it off the list, you have to have algebra 2.
2: Yep.
1: So I'm like, what in the heck? This is impossible. Like, these chemistry assignments required algebra 2, which I was also learning in real time, and it sucked. Yeah. Oh, my gosh. And then you're feeling intimidated because all of your peers are, like, sophomores. So you feel like an idiot. Anyways.
2: No, I'm definitely in that same boat. The thing about me was I really didn't have an excuse because my whole family, like my three sisters, were just geniuses, like 4.0 students.
1: That's not fair because my dad, I love you, Dad, so much, and he could just sleep out equations and do all these magical math things, and it was always astonishing to watch. And I'm like, dude, we did not get some of the same cells because... Yeah. Because I can't count, but I love to, you know, look what we get to do for a living. We get to have fun on the radio.
2: Yeah,
1: and
2: yappers.
1: That's definitely not his cup of tea. But favorite, I would have to go with favorite class. Oh, man. Probably, I liked spelling, even though I'm not great at it. But I loved spelling. Yeah, I love spelling and then learning what the word meant. Yeah.
2: So, question.
1: Vocabulary.
2: Is English, like, kind of considered, is it, like, spelling under the umbrella of the English subject? I can't remember if those are opposite or if those are different or not.
1: Colton, I did not go to UNK to be a teacher, okay?
2: But I would say if you took math out of the equation, what I did there. I would probably say my second one would be science, like biology, chemistry, and all that. I really struggled at that too.
1: Least favorite?
2: Yeah. Yep.
1: Yeah. I would definitely go with spelling and or art because, well, we're creative people.
2: Everybody loved art, right? You get to do drawings and stuff. Yeah. So there you go. I like it. No, back to school is here. We're asking you, what was your favorite and least favorite subject? Why don't you go ahead and join the group chat? Text us at 308-698-2106.

0: like a bird. 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Go play like a friend. Respect you like a lover.
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2: Showbiz Dirt, 6:39, the morning group chat with Bick and Colton. And earlier this week, Ella Langley made herstory.
3: Yeah, she did.
4: She's from Texas, I can tell by the way he's just stepping around the room.
2: Ella's in a league of her own, 15 weeks at number one, not counting Christmas songs, because obviously Mariah Carey is still there with...
3: She leads the pack.
2: She leads the pack. And I don't think she's going anywhere anytime soon. But Ella Langley actually had the privilege to catch up with the American Heart Association and her crew on tour to teach them how to perform hands-on CPR. Even her dog Crew got in on the action. Here's what Ella Langley posted on her social media. Listen to this.
5: We're going to learn CPR with the American Heart Association. Whether your brother away, your mother, you're staying alive. We're going to save these guys.
6: AED, remember, this is what's going to fix the electrical problem.
7: Probably faster, obviously.
6: Fight on the patient's fair chest. You do not have to be especially trained. Now we're going to say clear again. We don't want anyone else to get it. It
8: says start CPR. Get back on it.
2: And we also found out that her song, Choosing Texas, is the perfect tempo to do CPR, to perform CPR to. It has 112 beats per minute. The American Heart Association recommends performing chest compressions at a rate of 100 beats to 120 per minute. So there you go. If you ever perform CPR, Bick, Choosing Texas is what you should do it to.
3: Should we practice right now?
4: She's from Texas.
9: I can't breathe. Help, help, help, help.
2: Look at you. Yeah, man. Okay. I get it. All right.
3: Oh,
2: well,
3: that's
2: done.
3: Funny. That's
2: How about
3: great.
2: That? Yeah.
3: That's really cool. You know, she, moving on, did not get a number one hit. And I truly believe she deserves maybe at least 1 week at number one.
2: Okay.
3: Because years ago, we were treated with what is now a pop culture staple. You know her name. You know the song. Matter of fact, you could probably just rattle off all the lyrics. And this specific person is aging like a fine wine. They are still putting out music. They're still putting out bangers. And I do want to see this person in concert. I know you have no idea who I'm illustrating here, but let me tell you this specific song, and I'll play it here in a second.
2: Okay.
3: This specific song, after all of these years, after 15 years, has finally gone platinum, which means it's sold 1 million units. And let me tell you, it is a banger, and it will get you right into the weekend feels. Rebecca Black Friday.

0: on.
1: Yeah. Here, I've heard it.
0: Oh my gosh, it is such a banger. And I get it, when it first dropped in 2011 on YouTube, it was a joke, right? Like, Rebecca got like death threats.
2: Jeez.
0: And bullied. And
1: what, did she drop it on a Monday or something?
0: And people were horrible. And it's like, this little girl just wants to have fun. And she has a family who can afford to get you in a studio and do a really great music video. But congratulations, Rebecca Black.
1: It went platinum, so one more time. Platinum means what? It hit a billion?
0: No, no, not a billion.
1: Or
0: no.
1: Million.
0: Million.
1: Million.
0: Yep.
1: Okay. Million units sold. Okay.
0: Million units sold. Yep.
1: All right.
0: We got a long ways to go before we get to that diamond status. But I have faith that before we die, if we live a nice, wonderful, long life, we'll get that treat of her adding a new certified frame to her long list of certifications. And that is true. We are looking forward to the weekend. More gossip, drama from the Hollywood life you can find on our website.
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0: Olivia Rodrigo, drop dead.
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0: 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It's the morning group chat with Bick and Colton.
1: Good morning.
0: And today's the last day, Colton, to get that recipe submitted.
1: Yeah, we've got our Dancing in the Kitchen cookbook, and you can submit your favorite recipe. 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
0: What did you have for breakfast today?
1: What did I have for breakfast? Well, you know, I had the traditional American breakfast. A bowl of cereal.
0: A bowl of cereal. Okay. So what was the milk? Was it regular milk?
1: It was regular, just 2% milk. And the cereal of choice this morning was Fruity Pebbles.
0: Oh.
1: With, like, the Lucky Charm marshmallows. They make a combination of those. Probably one of my favorites, right behind Honeycombs. Really big Honeycombs.
0: Oh, Honeycombs. Mm-hmm. Oh, that's a throwback from childhood. Bick's childhood. I don't really eat cereal anymore. If I do eat cereal, I eat old people cereal.
1: Mm.
0: Got to get that fiber.
1: Yeah. You big fiber guy, huh?
0: Fiber, and I want some raisins and some clusters and some nuts. And
1: so you're eating healthy cereal, then. Not eating this sugary cereal. You're eating all this healthy cereal.
0: Some of that cereal, though, could be very high in sugar and not good for you. But I lean more towards old people cereal, and it sounds like you lean more towards children cereal.
1: Children cereal. What is that supposed to say about me?
0: It says nothing except that you have a sweet tooth.
1: No, I do. I do love my sugary cereal, especially in the early morning, because it kind of helps me up and gives me that jolt to wake up and get energy going for the show.
0: What makes that cereal extra special? Do you put anything extra in there? Do you put any extra sugar?
1: No, not really. No, I don't. Not with the Fruity Pebbles marshmallow. It's got enough sugar in it. But as a kid, I used to.
0: Is there ever enough sugar, though?
1: Yeah, I think there can be a limit of sugar. When you start shaking after eating a bowl of cereal, I think your sugar intake got a little too much. But like the Honey Nut Cheerios, I used to put sugar in those. Did you do that as a kid?
0: No.
1: And then after you were done eating or drinking the milk, because I always drink the milk because I'm not a psychopath, there'd just be a pile of sugar in the bottom of your bowl.
0: You're not a psychopath.
1: Yeah, no, people who don't drink their milk and just leave it sitting there are insane. I'm calling my wife out on this one, by the way.
2: Oh, that's
1: no,
2: bold.
1: She doesn't drink her milk, and then it turns green because it just sits there.
0: Oh.
1: Yeah, so I'm like, Brooke, at least drink it or dump it down the sink. Don't just leave it sitting in the bowl.
0: And then you get, like, the crusty outer edge from the sugar that sat in the bowl.
1: Exactly. Like, well, finish that off.
0: This was a very elaborate way of saying, if you have a recipe that is as bland as cereal, and maybe you add a little bit of something extra to it that makes it the Colton G.
1: The Colton way?
0: The Colton way. Maybe there's fruit.
1: Ooh.
0: Or maybe you just like that milk to curdle.
1: Okay. That's the worst word you could have used when you come. Milk and curdling sound disgusting.
0: It's a cereal cement mixer.
1: Oh,
0: if you have a recipe and want to be featured in our cookbook, today is the last day.
1: Last day.
0: So go to our website.
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4: The City of St. Paul Facebook page has published a notice that there will be a special meeting between the St. Paul City Council and Howard County Commissioner's Office to discuss options for law enforcement between the St. Paul Police Department and Howard County Sheriff's Office. The meeting comes after a discussion was held at the last City Council meeting following a presentation by Chief Deputy Paul Tartaglia about potentially merging the remaining two police officers of St. Paul into the Howard County Sheriff's Office, following the resignation of Police Chief Dan Howard, whose last day in office was on July 17th. The meeting will be held at the St. Paul Civic Center on Tuesday, August 4th at 6:30 p.m. and is open to the public. All interested are invited and will be given an opportunity to present testimony, comments, or objections. Three men were arrested after a Dawson County Sheriff's deputy was assaulted during a traffic stop on Friday. The deputy conducted a traffic stop in Lexington on a vehicle when the driver's side passenger, Jose Andres Jacinto, 46, and Andres Diego, 21, the rear passenger also exited the vehicle. Both men began to physically struggle and attack the deputy. The driver of the vehicle, Melvin Herrera Gomez, drove away from the scene, leaving the two men and the deputy behind. Andres Diego disengaged from the physical struggle and entered into a nearby residence where the vehicle had stopped. Area law enforcement assisted the deputy in taking Andres Jacinto into custody and apprehended Andres Diego from the residence. The driver, Herrera Gomez, was also apprehended in the Lexington area. The deputy was treated for injuries and released. Tuesday, August 4th, the Kearney Police Department, Buffalo County Sheriff's Office, Nebraska State Patrol, along with Good Samaritan EMS, and many more will be visiting four Kearney parks as a part of National Night Out. The parks include Valley View Park, West Lincoln, Centennial, and Pioneer Park. Throughout the evening, families can meet members of local law enforcement and enjoy activities, giveaways, and items provided by local businesses. Free popcorn will be available, and a Scoops and Maddie's Ice Oasis will have treats available for purchase at Pioneer Park. Union Pacific Railroad and Norfolk Southern today enhanced their merger application by offering customer protections that go beyond those provided in any prior rail merger. The new commitments are provided with the supplemental information requested by the Surface Transportation Board when it accepted the company's merger application as complete on May 28th. As the board continues its review of the merger application, Union Pacific and Norfolk Southern expect the transaction to be completed in mid-2027. That's a look at morning headlines. I'm Trevor Bentley. For more, visit us online at CentralNebraskaToday.com.
2: Grand Island Fighting Cranes punched their ticket to the DBL Championship game, winning 10-4 over the Fremont Moo last night. The Cranes scored 9 combined runs in the 6th and 7th inning. Head coach Kevin Grant credited his team's resilience in the win.
5: I don't think it was an effort issue. I think it was more of just the thought process going in there, going through their heads of like, you know, this game is kind of big, but they settled in and we got back to our style of baseball.
2: Grand Island still has 4 games left in the regular season. On Monday, it was announced that Nebraska basketball will be playing an exhibition game in Grand Island on October 26th at the Big Iron Event Center. Fred Hoiberg shared how cool of an opportunity this is, not only for his team, but also the fans in Central Nebraska.
6: Yeah, I'm excited about that, to get an opportunity to play in front of our fans, a lot of them that maybe don't get the opportunity to get to Lincoln, to get to Central Nebraska and play in front of some really passionate Husker fans will be a lot of fun.
2: More details about the exhibition will come out in the coming weeks. That's your sports update. I'm Bobby Hessling. For more, go to CentralNebraskaToday.com.
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7: Early morning rain should move out. Clouds this afternoon, high 90. Chance of rain grows to 50% tonight with a low dropping to 70 degrees. 40% chance of showers for Thursday, upper 80s for a high. Friday, dry, 84. Saturday, same neighborhood. By Sunday, we should be back around 86, upper 80s for Monday and Tuesday. That's the latest in Central Nebraska weather. I'm Brian Gallagher.
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0: about getting out there. And let's be real, it's always a pain in the butt.
1: Mm-hmm.
0: You know what? We're Americans. We're lazy, gosh darn it. I don't want to do that. Who wants to do that?
1: I don't ever want to untangle lights. You know, I have a hard time getting them tangled in the first place. I don't want to untangle them after that. So let the pros do it and text the keyword Rudolph, R-U-D-O-L-P-H, 308-698-2106.
0: Say Rudolph again.
1: Rudolph.
0: Rudolph.
1: Rudolph.
0: Rudolph.
1: Dolph.
0: Rudolph.
1: Well, that's how it's spelled. So Rudolph.
0: Rudolph.
1: Rudolph.
0: 308-698-2106. Rudolph.

0: 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Join the group chat, 308-698-2106.
1: Back to school season is upon us. 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Join the group chat, Hits 106 KQKY on Facebook.
0: You can also text in on the E-Titan text line. Holly says, favorite subject, language arts or English, but not the language itself. I've always had a passion for words of all kinds. So much that I look up every new one I find in a dictionary, online or not.
1: Oh, cool.
0: That's cool.
1: All right.
0: She also says, least favorite, mathematics.
1: Ah, join the club.
0: Seriously. She says, I mix up numbers and number signs, so it was very hard for me to study math and succeed. The highest grade I ever received in math was a B. The lowest was an F.
1: Yeah.
0: We feel you on the math, Holly. Boo to math.
1: We feel you on the math. There's what the F comes from. Yeah, I'm pretty sure one time on a math quiz, I got like a 20%. Just it was terrible. I literally told my my teacher, not professor, because it was high school. I said, just please don't tell my mom. And they said, Colton, we're going to have to. And I'm like, okay, well, if you tell her, just make sure to let her down easy because she's going to be pretty upset with me.
0: So. Was she? How did she handle it?
1: Yeah, she was very upset with me. Heck, there was a time in junior high where I was doing so bad in subjects, my mom printed off my report card and put it on the fridge. And said, you're going to look at this every day in the morning and do better. And I actually did. I got my grades go up a little bit. So how about that?
0: to bounce off Holly's comment here about math and how much I just despised it. Eighth grade math, which was basically pre-algebra, really enjoyed it. The teacher was fantastic. It was a small classroom, and we were all like, ooh, we're figuring out how to do algebra.
1: we're smart,
0: it's
1: cookies.
0: It's not technically algebra yet. It's pre-algebra. And so what was really exciting is like when the light bulb goes off and you figure it out, and you're like, oh, I get it.
1: Mm-hmm.
0: And then we would have our grades posted, like what our average was for the class. Post it in the classroom. Now, it didn't say like our name and the grade.
1: But
0: like,
1: you kind of.
0: But
1: there. Know.
0: But we had. Yeah. If I remember correctly, I think it just listed like a specific number, and then you'd find the number, and then like what the grade was. But it was really cool going up there and being like, "Look at that 95! Look at that 95, baby!" And then dreams came crushing the next year when you're like, "Oh, now we made it to algebra, and I'm struggling to get an 85."
1: Yeah, what's the difference between pure algebra and just algebra? What makes it so much harder? I don't know. I was never good at it, so that's all I know. So,
0: A squared plus B squared equals what?
1: C squared.
0: Oh, look at us!
1: I knew that one.
0: I think that's right.
1: Yeah. Don't fact check us on that. Don't math check us on that.
0: Oh my gosh. Aaron in the group chat here says, favorite was science, worst was math.
1: All right.
0: Misty says, favorite was history. Worst was math.
1: All right.
0: And Sheila
1: Misty
0: said,
1: and I are on the same page.
0: And Sheila says, favorite subject, geography. One that I did not like, math.
1: Oh, yeah. All right. Geography. That's kind of a newer one. We haven't had that one yet. Are you good with geography? Like if someone said, hey, Bick, where's this on the map? You'd be able to find it right away?
0: If you asked me 20 years ago, yes. Now, I mean, how often do you look at a map that's on the other side of the world, you know? Like,
1: that's a good point. Yeah. No, that's very true. I don't remember the last time I looked at a paper map. I just look at maps on my phone. That's about it. So, they even make those anymore? That's a good question, isn't it?
0: I believe you can still get an atlas at a gas station.
1: Hmm. All right. Well,
0: I think. I don't know.
1: I'm going on vacation here at the end of this week, and I'm not getting an atlas. I'll tell you that.
0: You should, actually.
1: Should I really?
0: Yeah.
1: Just throw it back
0: to traveling
1: before phones were a thing?
0: Live a little bit.
1: I don't know. That could get pretty dangerous if I was to go on the wrong path.
0: Listen, there were pioneers before us who had to find a way, and they just licked their finger and put it to the sky, and they're like, the wind's blowing that direction, you know, maybe that's where we'll find some water.
1: They also had wooden wheels to where if a wooden wheel went down, they were out for probably about 2 or 3 weeks. So thankfully we don't live like pioneers, man.
0: Join the group chat.
1: Conversation we're having here.
0: 308-698-2106. 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
2: 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That's all you've got.
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1: Runza makes it all better, especially when it's your birthday. The Dr. Pepper Shake at Runza. And you love Dr. Pepper, Colton.
2: Yeah.
1: It's creamy, it's cool, and it somehow tastes like cruising around with the windows down. Zero responsibilities. Runza makes it all better. And if you are celebrating, we just need three things.
2: Just three things. Name, age, and one fun thing about you. You can text it to our group chat or you type text line 308-698-2106.
1: Celebrities celebrating birthdays today include some country singers. I'm going to test your knowledge here, Colton, and see if you know who these people are. I think you do.
2: All right.
1: Do you happen to know? Let me pull it up here. Her name is Ashley McBride. Are you familiar with Ashley McBride? Country singer?
2: Yeah.
1: She's got tattoos.
2: I think, yeah, I'm a little familiar. I've heard Scotty O and Lisa, sister station Y102, talk about her, so.
1: Ashley's 43.
2: All right, happy birthday, Ashley.
1: And let's see here, anybody else? I think a lot of people should know this name. Okay. Martina McBride.
2: Is it a sibling to Ashley McBride?
1: No. Oh my gosh, no. Oh, my 90s country heart.
2: The name's Martina?
1: Martina McBride.
2: Oh, that's cool. No, I don't know Martina McBride.
1: That's okay. That's all right. To each their own. Country isn't for everybody. But Martina McBride, she's 60.
2: All right, happy birthday.
1: And I would like to just give a quick little shout out to Trevor Reeder. He is a friend of mine.
2: Okay.
1: Happy birthday, Trevor, and happy birthday, Devlin. But if you want to win Runza, you got to tell us.
2: Name, age, and one fun thing. That's all we need. Just one fun thing about you, your name, and how old you're turning. Text it to 308-698-2106.
1: See ya, Spyro. Die on this hill.
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0: Join the group chat this morning, 308-698-2106. It's back to school season. What was your favorite and least favorite subject? Over on the E-Titan text line.
1: Yeah, Cody from Geneva says, my favorite was P.E., P.E., physical education. It was good, or it was the one class you cannot fail, is what Cody told us.
0: Except
1: on the,
0: when
1: on the
0: you're
1: text line.
0: A fat kid and they make you climb the rope. And then you get the rope burn.
1: The fitness test was always difficult, especially the pacer test when you had to do the sit-ups, push-ups, and you had to run the lines and make sure to get back before the buzzer rang. So definitely was not my favorite, but other than that, P.E. was a blast.
0: Go ahead.
1: Cody actually has some more here. I just wanted to set the scene for this one. Cody also says that sex education was a good one, too.
0: That was so awkward.
1: Yes,
0: oh
1: 100%.
0: My
1: I agree.
0: Gosh, that was so uncomfortable, especially when you went to a private school.
1: Mm-hmm.
0: And there was one day during the summer where all the boys and all the girls had to huddle up. And your parent had to be with you, preferably, you know, if you had a boy, mm-hmm. dad needed to be there and mom was with the girls. And there we are watching a monitor, learning about all the things in the organs and the body parts.
1: Oh, you watched it with your parents?
0: We had to.
1: Really?
0: Imagine
1: this
0: that.
1: This was a private school, though, you said?
0: This was a private school.
1: Okay, so I was a public school kid, so we did not watch it with our parents, but we watched it with our fellow classmates. And let's just say, you definitely had your kids who were immature and laughed.
0: Of course.
1: And then you had your other ones who were like, this is the most disgusting thing I've ever
0: seen.
1: It was
0: just so horrible.
1: It was.
0: Because not all of us were there yet, you know? Some of us were waiting for the chia.
2: 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It somehow ended with mozzarella sticks. And they were good. 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

0: September 1st, he'll be in Omaha. Benson Boone hits 106. Time for the three things. All right, Colton, story number one.
1: Hey, Macaulay Culkin shared an idea for a Home Alone sequel last year during a 35th anniversary screening.
0: Oh, gosh, that makes you feel old right there. 35 years
1: since the original Home Alone.
0: Love it.
1: He purportedly met with Disney recently to bring a sequel to life. His idea is that Kevin McAllister is a widower or a divorcee raising a son by himself. He's working really hard and not really paying enough attention to his son. Then he gets locked out of the house. His son won't let him in, and he's the one setting traps for Macaulay's character.
0: Oh my gosh, that's a great idea.
1: So the house is some sort of metaphor for the relationship between the dad and the son. So could be something that's on the horizon. Got to keep a good lookout for it.
0: Disney's got to be like saying, yo, man, we'll give you all the money. We'll maybe give you another project if you don't really want to do it, because there's a reason why there hasn't been a third Home Alone featuring him. Now, there is, you know, there have been other Home Alone movies that have come out since his iconic role, and they're okay. But now that he's, I mean, we remember the Super Bowl commercial.
1: Mm-hmm.
0: Remember that?
1: Yep,
0: that's fantastic. So hopefully they work out a deal.
1: Hopefully they work out a deal, and hopefully, if it's as good as everybody think it is, we might get an iconic scene like we got from Home Alone 2. Remember this one? Listen to this. Nope. Got it?
0: Yep. Yeah, it's so good. Oh my gosh. So many liners. And so, okay, well, let's manifest that that movie.
1: Mm-hmm.
0: Come on, Disney, make it happen.
1: Yep, make it happen.
0: Story number two, if you are planning to attend or want to pass along your condolences to Kent Bounton and his family, we now know when the visitation will be and when the funeral service will be. The visitation will be this upcoming Friday from 5 to 7 over at St. Paul's Lutheran Church in Grand Island. And the funeral service will be Saturday at 10 over at the same location, St. Paul's Lutheran Church. They are going to live stream it on their Facebook page. And if you want more information, you can go to this website. It's giallfaiths.com. There is the obituary. There's also some more information and how you can submit a donation, of which the family is requesting that donations go to the organizations that Kent was involved with and was very much passionate about, like the Nebraska Wild Turkey Federation and the Nebraska Game and Parks and the NBA, the Nebraska Broadcasters Association. But for more information on that, giallfaiths.com. And story number three, Colton.
1: Story number three. I mean, it's a popular jingle. You all know it. Sing along. Oh.

0: Well, the Oscar Mayer Wienermobile is turning 90.
1: Can you believe that? 90 years old?
0: Yeah, the brand is celebrating with a one-of-a-kind birthday treat. Oscar Mayer has teamed up with Milk Bar to create the limited edition Wiener Cake. That's what we've got. We've got a Wiener Cake. The unique dessert features a two-tiered birthday cake surrounded by more than 20 Oscar Mayer Wieners in buns, complete with mustard and ketchup-themed sprinkles and a miniature Wienermobile topper. So the iconic Wienermobile first hit the road in 1936 during the Great Depression to bring smiles to Americans during the time.
1: And it did.
0: So there you go. How about that? It's the special Wiener Cake. It'll be available for a limited time. Sadly, nowhere in our area. More on the East Coast and the West Coast. But you got to go check out the picture. The Wiener
1: Cake.
0: Do you
1: have it pulled up?
0: The Wiener Cake is great to see. Yeah, here it is.
1: Words I never thought I'd hear you say.
0: Yeah, I'm kind of struggling with them. There it is. There's your Wiener Cake.
1: That's cool. All right.
0: It's got the 90, and then it's got the Wienermobile on top of it.
1: So. I bet it tastes so good. Niall Horan tastes so good, and that's your three things. Good morning.
0: It's 106.

0: Tastes So Good, Niall Horan, Hits 106. Coming up next, we have an info update with CentralNebraskaToday.com.
1: Man, you could be winning totally tough trivia. 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
12: The City of St. Paul Facebook page has published a notice that there will be a special meeting between the St. Paul City Council and Howard County Commissioner's Office to discuss options for law enforcement between the St. Paul Police Department and Howard County Sheriff's Office. The meeting comes after a discussion was held at the last City Council meeting following a presentation by Chief Deputy Paul Tartaglia about potentially merging the remaining two police officers of St. Paul into the Howard County Sheriff's Office, following the resignation of Police Chief Dan Howard, whose last day in office was on July 17th. The meeting will be held at the St. Paul Civic Center on Tuesday, August 4th at 6:30 p.m. and is open to the public. All interested are invited and will be given an opportunity to present testimony, comments, or objections. Three men were arrested after a Dawson County Sheriff's deputy was assaulted during a traffic stop on Friday. The deputy conducted a traffic stop in Lexington on a vehicle when the driver's side passenger, Jose Andres Jacinto, 46, and Andres Diego, 21, the rear passenger, also exited the vehicle. Both men began to physically struggle and attack the deputy. The driver of the vehicle, Melvin Herrera Gomez, drove away from the scene, leaving the two men and the deputy behind. Andres Diego disengaged from the physical struggle and entered into a nearby residence where the vehicle had stopped. Area law enforcement assisted the deputy in taking Andres Jacinto into custody and apprehended Andres Diego from the residence. The driver, Herrera Gomez, was also apprehended in the Lexington area. The deputy was treated for injuries and released. Tuesday, August 4th, the Kearney Police Department, Buffalo County Sheriff's Office, Nebraska State Patrol, along with Good Samaritan, EMS, and many more will be visiting four Kearney parks as a part of National Night Out. The parks include Valley View Park, West Lincoln, Centennial, and Pioneer Park. Throughout the evening, families can meet members of local law enforcement and enjoy activities, giveaways, and items provided by local businesses. Free popcorn will be available, and a Scoops and Maddie's Ice Oasis will have treats available for purchase at Pioneer Park. Union Pacific Railroad and Norfolk Southern today enhanced their merger application by offering customer protections that go beyond those provided in any prior rail merger. The new commitments are provided with the supplemental information requested by the Surface Transportation Board when it accepted the company's merger application as complete on May 28th. As the board continues its review of the merger application, Union Pacific and Norfolk Southern expect the transaction to be completed in mid-2027. That's a look at morning headlines. I'm Trevor Bentley. For more, visit us online at CentralNebraskaToday.com.
13: Grand Island Home Federal, facing elimination, had their season come to an end on Tuesday afternoon in Kearney. Home Federal went down early in the first 1-0, and Anderson Ford in the fifth inning scored 3, and Grand Island cannot get a run home. They lose 4-0, ending their season at a 34-11 record. The Grand Island Fighting Cranes punched their ticket to the DBL Championship game, winning 10-4 over the Fremont Moo last night. The Cranes scored 9 combined runs in the 6th and 7th inning. Head coach Kevin Grant credited his team's resilience in the win.
14: I don't think it was an effort issue. I think it was more of just the thought process going in there, going through their heads of, like, you know, this game is kind of big, but they settled in and we got back to our style of baseball.
13: Grand Island still has 4 games left in the regular season. That's your sports update. I'm Bobby Hessling. 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
15: Early morning rain should move out. Clouds this afternoon, high 90. Chance of rain grows to 50% tonight with a low dropping to 70 degrees. 40% chance of showers for Thursday, upper 80s for a high. Friday, dry, 84. Saturday, same neighborhood. By Sunday, we should be back around 86, upper 80s for Monday and Tuesday. That's the latest in Central Nebraska weather. I'm Brian Gallagher.
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1: See what you did there.
2: 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And then Friday get those keywords entered when you hear it.
1: 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Oh, my voice. 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
1: Bick will be at Midway GM, Chevy Buick GMC, Saturday 10 to noon. So if you're in the market for a vehicle, come on down, hang out with them.
0: Yeah, come hang out with me, and we'll get you set up with the guys and gals. And we're setting you up right now with Totally Tough Trivia, which I feel like I am now forbidden for doing the question.
1: Yeah, no, you're...
0: Am I banned?
1: Was it popcorn? Was that your yesterday's, right?
0: Yeah.
1: Something, what was popcorn made out of?
0: Yeah, corn.
1: Yeah, you're banned. Yeah. You had everybody overthinking themselves.
0: The grain, yeah.
1: Well,
0: grain?
1: That was really the confusion. When you think of grain, your first guess is not corn. Because when I think of grain, I think of wheat grain. I don't think of corn. Corn grain just doesn't sound right. So, anyways, I digress. All right, Bick, we've got Amigos King's Classic, free meat nacho, and 4 Nebraska Lottery scratch tickets. Let's go ahead and get back into the Totally Tough Trivia. And here it is. The sales for this item went up 21% last year, with 400,000 sold in the U.S. What is it?
0: Well, geez, that could be anything.
1: Exactly. It's Totally Tough Trivia.
0: Oh, my God.
1: Yeah. Use your brain, man. The sales for this item went up 21% last year, with 400,000 sold in the U.S. What is it? 308-698-2106.
0: Is this an electronic? Is it clothes?
1: I mean, it has electronics. Is it clothes? No, it's not clothes. Clothes is... not clothes. Think bigger picture. You have no idea, do you?
0: Popcorn.
1: Yeah.
0: Corn.
1: Wouldn't that be funny if it was popcorn again? No, it's not popcorn. So one more time, the question. If you're like Bick and you're confused, well, that's exactly what I want, because this is Totally Tough Trivia. The sales for this item went up 21% last year, with 400,000 sold in the U.S. What are we looking for?
0: Corn.
1: 698-2106. You're going to, when you hear the answer, you're going to be like, oh, duh. So, yeah.
0: All right. Well, let's see if we can hunt a winner down here, because that's so, that could be anything.
1: Hey,
0: we need clues. Olivia Dean, So Easy, Hits 106. Call it win.
1: Come play trivia.

0: 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Good morning.
1: Morning.
0: And what's your name?
1: TJ.
2: All right, TJ.
0: TJ Clark?
1: Yep.
0: What up, TJ?
2: TJ, where are you from, man?
1: Right now I'm in Bertrand.
2: All right, you're in Bertrand. All right, let's play Totally Martin. Tough Trivia. What's your guess, TJ?
1: Smartwatch.
2: Oh, smartwatch. That's a good guess, but nope, not looking for the smartwatch. You need to think of a You need to think of a bigger item than a smartwatch, TJ. This is a way, way bigger item. So call back and try again.
1: Copy that.
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2: Ooh, smart TV, another smart guess. But nope, we're not looking for a TV. That is a little bit bigger than our previous guess of smartwatch, but we need to also go bigger than a TV, all right? Oh. So call back and try again.
0: 308-698.

0: 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It's the Morning Group Chat, Vic and Colton. 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
1: The sales for this item went up 21% last year with 400,000 sold in the U.S. What is it? 308-698-2106. Migos King's Classic, Free Meat Nacho. Four Nebraska Lottery scratch tickets can be yours. Vic, let's head to the phones.
0: It's 106. Good morning.
2: Morning.
0: And what's your name?
2: Mike Timmons.
0: Hey, Mike.
1: How we doing, Mike?
2: Pretty good.
1: Good. Where are you listening from?
2: Scotia.
1: Scotia. All right, Mike from Scotia. What is your trivia guest this morning?
2: Minivan.
1: Yeah!
0: Is it really? Minivans?
1: It's minivans, yes. Yes, minivans is what we were looking for.
2: Google for that answer.
0: Oh, hey, you know what?
1: Mike the Googler, that's what we're going to start calling you.
0: We support it. So minivans are popular again?
1: Minivans are popular. Their sales jumped 21% in 2025 with 400,000 sold in the U.S. Now, the funny thing about this is millennials said they would never drive a minivan.
0: 100%.
1: Yeah.
0: I see those vehicles, and for whatever reason, I just get upset.
1: You get upset at the minivan driver?
0: Yes.
1: Oh, man.
0: They just, Mike.
1: Oh, go ahead.
0: Mike,
1: do you drive a minivan?
3: No.
2: Nope.
1: All right.
0: Have you ever driven a minivan?
2: Maybe once or twice. I don't know. Not very, just wasn't mine.
1: Yeah. You don't look the other way, though, if you see someone in a minivan like Vic does, right?
2: No.
1: Yeah. See? He's a respectful gentleman.
0: It's
1: Vic.
0: Just there's so many better options than a minivan. I don't know what it is. It's actually really strange. I don't know.
1: Well, millennials said they would never buy them, and now millennials are buying them off the shelf as fast as possible.
0: Are they, though?
1: Yeah. That's what it says here. The units, you're talking 21% increase, and most of that is millennials. So.
0: Okay, all right. I guess we've turned a corner.
1: Hey, Mike, well done. We got a double prize for you. Migos King's Classic, Free Meat Nacho, and four Nebraska Lottery scratch tickets. What station made you a winner?
2: It's 106.
0: Hold on, Mike. We'll get your information here in a second. Maybe it's just a trigger response from going to school, being picked up by the daycare, and you're in that minivan and it smells, and you're with other people you don't want to be with. I don't know.
1: Why did your minivan smell?
0: No, it wasn't mine. It was, daycare.
1: Oh, okay. Other people's minivans smell,
0: I guess.
1: Huh?
0: I don't know. It's a weird thing to not like, but I guess it's popular again.
1: Yeah, 21% increase in 400,000. That's doing pretty good.
0: When are you and Brooke getting a minivan?
1: Not anytime soon. That's for sure.
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1: I got a new coffee hack for you. I know you're drinking your coffee listening to this right now. Bick's got his over there.
0: I do.
1: Well, there's a thing called coffee slushies are going viral on social media. They're like iced coffees, only more work. Now, listen up. Here's how you do it. You make coffee as usual. Then you wait for the coffee to cool. Then you could also use cold brew, homemade, or from the store. You pour the coffee into a Ziploc bag, seal it, and toss it in the freezer.
0: Oh, okay.
1: How about that? A coffee slushy. Now, yay or nay on the coffee slushy? Since you're a big coffee guy, would you try it?
0: Yeah, I would try it. Yeah. Especially with it being, you know, a billion degrees outside.
1: Yeah, that's 100% true. Well, once they're frozen, you take them out and start whacking them with something so the coffee is smashed into chunks. Then you put the pieces in a glass and pour your favorite type of milk over the coffee.
0: Yeah.
1: The coffee will eventually slowly melt, forming the slushy you're looking for.
0: Okay.
1: Coffee slushy. Try it out, Big.
0: How about that?
1: Let me know what you think.
0: You're probably never going to try it.
1: No. It's so funny. Everybody asks, like, how do you function in the morning, you know, when you get up? And I'm like, water. They're like, you don't drink coffee? I'm like, nope. Never have, never will.
0: It just means that you're going to live to be like 120 years old.
1: That's the plan, unless the Dr. Pepper gets me before that.
0: So this has made the rounds online, and it's funny. And, you know, if you're going to ever give a speech, you might want to just look it over first before you Ron Burgundy it. Because that's exactly what happened to this Canadian politician who accidentally read an AI prompt while reading the speech. Listen to this and let's all giggle.
2: One of the dangers associated with creating advocacy offices is that citizens often develop expectations that exceed the powers actually granted to those offices. Here's a more natural flowing version of that section that reads like a legislative speech rather than a series of short points. Madam Speaker, one of my concerns with this legislation is the potential gap between what New Brunswickers may reasonably expect this office to accomplish and what the office will actually have the authority to do.
0: Oh, man, that's just ouch.
1: Ouch.
0: You know, and we've talked about it. I've had conversations with other people about it. They're like, AI is here, right?
1: Yes, AI is here.
0: And I think it can be a resource when used properly. And maybe you write out a draft. You're like, you know, my grammar may not be the best. You have someone look it over with the red pen.
1: Mm-hmm.
0: Or the chat GPT is the red pen. And you're like, hey, look this over. And it can give you some versions of how to make it sound a little more professional and whatnot. But you might want to read it first before you're talking to people when it's government speak. You know?
1: Yeah, I wonder if you like had it chat GPT and then you just copy and paste that into a document and then forgot to delete where it says like, oh, hey, if you want to read it in this type of voice, here you go. So, yeah, poor guy. But, hey, he'll never make that mistake again. That's for sure.
0: I don't know. I'm Ron Burgundy. Oh, my gosh. I can't. You know what? Maybe this is going to what? This is why the political season might be even more exciting to pay attention to because of situations
1: AI
0: like that.
1: AI prompts?
0: Yeah. That's your viral spiral. Hits 106.

0: 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It's back to school season.
1: Ooh.
0: What's your favorite and least favorite subject? We want to know, and we want to remind you, we got something pretty snazzy in the club.
1: 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How about some Andy Grammer tickets?
2: No, no, honey, I'm good. I could have another, but I probably should not. I got somebody at home, and if I stay, I might not leave alone.
1: Andy Grammer will be at Stir Cove on August 14th. You can register once a day at Club KQ through August 6th. We'll have that winner announced on August 7th, and that's is a week from Friday.
0: It's coming up real quick.
1: Yeah, it is.
0: Andy Grammer, so many hits. 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
2: 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And so we're talking about those school subjects that we really enjoyed and the school subjects that we did not enjoy. But if you could go back to school and say you go back for one day, what would be that one class that you would go and attend and you'd be really excited about? And then what would that other class be that you'd just be like, nope, skipping it forever. There's no way in heck I'm ever going back.
3: Judy says, I would go back for art class and I would skip social studies or English. Okay. Casey says, I think it comes down to the teacher. I love science, but the teacher wasn't very enthusiastic.
2: Oh, yeah.
3: Geometry can be skipped.
2: Yes. So,
3: yep. Casey, we're all on the math train. Let's just ditch math altogether. Rondea says, I would go back to Mr. Kyle Vincent's speech in history class, but I would most definitely not go back to any science class.
2: I would run back to, so this is my freshman year, I would run back to the drama class that I had. I had a fantastic teacher and the class only had four of us.
3: Okay. I like smaller classes.
2: Oh, it was so fun. And we had, so there was two senior girls that were in the class and they were just a ball of fire. And then it was me and one other classmate who were freshmen. And this class was transformative in terms of, like, you know, being the creative minds that we are now and performing in front of people. But also, this was also during a time when we all together experienced 9/11. This was a class where I remember going into the classroom and the two seniors were like, hey, blah, blah, blah, the Twin Towers. And me and my other classmate, Gary, were like, what? What are Twin Towers?
3: No. And I had no idea what they were talking about.
2: And then, like, well, then we eventually obviously found out what happened thereafter. But our teacher did such a great job of making us feel safe and still making the class what it was. Because at that time, I mean, life was turned upside down. So I would run back to that drama class. What about you, Colton?
3: I would say probably history. Like I mentioned, favorite subject. Mr. Jansonius was my history teacher. Just a great teacher. Really taught me everything I wanted to know and needed to know about history. So I'd probably go that one. One more comment here from Sierra I want to mention. She says, I've been going back to school in my dreams since I've been out.
2: Oh, yeah.
3: I'm done. LOL. I even tell myself in said dreams, this is a dream. You don't have to be in school.
2: I think
3: we can all relate to that.
2: Yeah. This would have been after I graduated from college. I would have like these reoccurring nightmares of not getting all my credits or failing a final and then waking up and like, dude, you don't have to ever go back to school. You're done. You're done. But those dreams would occur.
3: Mine were actually a reality where I'd wake up and it'd be like 2 hours past eight when school usually starts. And I'm like, holy shoot, I'm late.
2: The panic.
3: Like, I need to go get ready for school. And then I'm like, ah, what am I doing? I'm done with that. I don't have to go to school anymore. Oh, man. That's great.
2: Join the group chat, 308-698-2106. If you could go back to school for one class, what would it be? And which class would you be like? Never again.
3: Never.
2: Never again.
3: Never going again.
2: 106.

0: Joe, hello. Back to the beginning. Hits 106. Coming up next, Colton, what do we got?
1: We've got a Christmas in July keyword.
0: Ho, ho, ho.
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2: We're basically beta testing a morning show in public.
3: You suck.
2: Vic and Colton. It's 106.
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7: Nebraska Democratic gubernatorial candidate Lynn Walls has named farmer and ag leader Ben Steffen as her running mate for lieutenant governor in the upcoming general election on November 3rd. Walls made the announcement Tuesday at a press conference at a farm north of Elkhorn. Steffen, from Humboldt, runs Steffen Ag Incorporated on farmland that his family has owned for over 130 years. Ben is a graduate of UNL's Institute of Agriculture and Natural Resources. He's been married to his wife, Paula Sue, for over 40 years. For more on Steffen, it can be found online at CentralNebraskaToday.com. Grand Island police arrested Yasmani Guada Cabrera of Grand Island on July 26 for assaulting his girlfriend, who is 4 months pregnant. Grand Island officers responded to the Pump and Pantry at North Deers Avenue regarding a domestic assault. The victim had visible injuries to her arms, neck, legs, and head. The victim had said Guada Cabrera had punched her multiple times in the head, along with dragging her by her hair down a hallway inside a home. She said he also choked her, making it hard for her to breathe. She was able to get away and call 911. Guada Cabrera was located a short time later after fleeing from the area. Kearney's Cranes on Parade is returning for its fourth time this year. The art project usually sees the Don Rotary Club commissioning the creation of 5-foot-tall, fiberglass-painted cranes that are auctioned off to bidders at the end, and all proceeds go to local charities and foundations. Scott McLaughlin, a member of the Don Rotary Club, talks about what they stand for.
8: You know, the Rotary Club is a service organization that strives to do things to help people out. We say service above self, do better, do good in the world, those kinds of things. And in this case, we want to do, we want to do good in our community. We want to continue to give back like we've done for so many years.
7: This time around, the cranes are being made in pairs to be placed on light poles around Kearney, so things are being done differently. The cranes will instead be made from aluminum with a clear coating after being painted so they don't fade in the elements, and a set number of 50 pairs are being commissioned. The Dawson County Cancer Care Fund Committee is recognizing the past 5 years of providing financial assistance to local cancer patients undergoing treatment. From September of 2021 through June of 2026, the fund surpassed the $100,300 mark, distributed to 110 patients. The primary sources of assistance are gift cards for gas or groceries. More than 50% of the total has been given for fuel to go back and forth for appointments, treatments, follow-up scans, and medical consults. Grocery store gift cards make up 25%, with other assistance going to utilities, medical expenses, and housing. In addition, Cancer Care supports the annual Joe Torres Sand Volleyball Tournament with a donation and raffle item. The tournament proceeds benefit a local cancer patient who is chosen each year. That's a look at morning headlines for Wednesday. I'm Trevor Bentley. For more, visit us online at CentralNebraskaToday.com.
3: The Grand Island Fighting Cranes punched their ticket to the DBL Championship game, winning 10-4 over the Fremont Moo last night. The Cranes scored 9 combined runs in the 6th and 7th inning. Head coach Kevin Grant credited his team's resilience in the win.
9: I don't think it was an effort issue. I think it was more of just the thought process going in there, going through their heads of like, you know, this game is kind of big, but they settled in and we got back to our style of baseball.
3: Grand Island still has 4 games left in the regular season. On Monday, it was announced that Nebraska basketball will be playing an exhibition game in Grand Island on October 26th at the Big Iron Event Center. Fred Hoiberg shared how cool of an opportunity this is, not only for his team, but also the fans in Central Nebraska.
10: Yeah, I'm excited about that. Get an opportunity to play in front of our fans, a lot of them that maybe don't get the opportunity to get to Lincoln, to get to Central Nebraska and play in front of some really passionate Husker fans will be a lot of fun.
3: More details about the exhibition will come out in the coming weeks. That's your sports update. I'm Bobby Hessling. For more, go to CentralNebraskaToday.com.
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11: Early morning rain should move out. Clouds this afternoon, high 90. Chance of rain grows to 50% tonight with a low dropping to 70 degrees. 40% chance of showers for Thursday, upper 80s for a high. Friday, dry, 84. Saturday, same neighborhood. By Sunday, we should be back around 86. Upper 80s for Monday and Tuesday. That's the latest in Central Nebraska weather. I'm Brian Gallagher.

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0: Last few days to get those keywords into the ETA in text line. Luxury Lighting Solutions hooking someone up here with a very schnazzy, professionally installed lighting system worth
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0: And out of New Jersey, there was a wetlands cleanup led by a man named John. And to an amazing discovery, when he found a message in a bottle that had been floating around for 53 years.
1: Whoa.
0: The note turned out to be a playful message written by 9-year-old Lori Blair in 1973. John shared the note online, and it eventually reached Lori's sister. Lori's sister found the note and kept it. Allison Spencer is her name, and they immediately recognized her sister's creativity and her sense of humor. Here's John and Allison talking about the situation.
2: This bottle was set adrift August 20th, 1973, on 2nd Street Beach, Ocean City. The band of ruthless sponge fishermen are forcing me to dive for them in shark-infested waters. Lori Blair. This kid is pranking.
3: I was shocked. Obviously, 53 years have gone by. I had completely forgotten about the note. She had a great imagination, and she passed away in 2017. She had cancer. It was really nice for the note to come back into my life and have a great reminder of my sister.
4: Yeah, that's incredible.
0: That is awesome. Well done. Well done, John. Because if you think about it, if you're doing a cleanup or you're doing something, looking for something, not all the time are you going to be like, hey, there's something here, I'm going to share it online, right? Like, you might just keep it to yourself. So if he didn't share it online, then Lori's sister, Allison, never would have found it. And this would have never have happened, the reunion to see the note. So,
4: and the odds, you know, the odds of this happening where it was floating for 50-plus years.
0: 53 years.
4: And it made its way back around. That's incredible. If you have some good news, we want to share it. We want to talk about it because we could use it.
0: We can use it. Hit us up on our group chat, 308-698-2106. Ha!

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0: Your house will look gorgeous. 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And that keyword once again, Colton, for Christmas in July this hour.
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0: 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And we've got what you're needing for back to school. How about $400, Vic?
1: Let's go. 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And with the help of Velocity Clinical Research, you can get in on this. 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
1: The kids go back to school and you can take a trip.
0: Take a trip. You can get the coolest backpack. I know that was always big for kids my age growing up, especially in the elementary days. You had to have the coolest backpack, right?
1: Get it all blingy.
0: Yep, get it all blingy for sure. I was going to ask you, when you were going back to school shopping, did your teacher give you like a checklist of the stuff you need for class?
1: And sometimes 100%. Some of those items were impossible to find or understand.
0: Or someone already bought them before you got out
1: there.
0: And
1: then you would show up to school all nervous, Nelly, being like, I didn't get the thing. What's the thing?
0: You want to know something really interesting? So I grew up on the northern side of Kansas, and I came to Kearney for back-to-school shopping.
1: Oh, how about that?
0: Yeah. That's kind of crazy. Like a full circle moment, isn't it?
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0: just launched a brand new era, Charlie XCX, Party For You, Hits 106. Good morning, it's Bick and Colton. And
1: good morning.
0: This is going to be basically the last time we talk about it, and that is being able to open up this cookbook where you can see Colton's cereal recipe.
1: My cereal recipe. There's not much to it. All it takes is your favorite type of cereal, a bowl, and milk. That's all it is. But you can submit your favorite recipes at our cookbook, Dancing in the Kitchen, KQKY.com.
0: Yeah, get to our website, and today's the deadline. So if you want to be that famous person of Central Nebraska being like, oh, that's my recipe.
1: That's my casserole.
0: Then this is the time to do that, KQKY.com.

0: morning group chat. Mick and Colton closing the show here. What did you learn, Sir Colton?
1: Well, Oscar Mayer is celebrating the 90th anniversary of the Wienermobile this weekend. Here's the famous jingle.
2: Oh, wow.

0: Oh, man, that's a jingle if I've ever heard one.
1: How many times did we say wiener this morning?
0: Probably more than we probably should have, that's for sure. So with them celebrating the 90th anniversary of their Wienermobile, they're having wiener cakes. Have you heard of this? I think you have, because wiener cakes,
1: about it
0: I did, yes, you're right. Wiener cakes are basically a bunch of hot dogs arranged around a two-tier cake, along with ketchup and mustard-colored confetti, which are their sprinkles. And, of course, they had to put the Wienermobile as a cake topper. It looks really cool. Probably won't be trying one, but this is well done by Oscar Mayer.
1: My question here is, and forgive me if you already explain this.
0: Mm-hmm.
1: Is it an actual cake that's surrounded by buns and hot dogs?
0: Yeah, no, there's an actual cake in the middle. The hot dogs, the wieners, are kind of like blanketing it, in a sense.
1: The decoration.
0: So, yeah, the decoration. And then they have the Oscar Mayer 90th anniversary for the Wienermobile. So it's a really cool cake. Well done to the people at Oscar Mayer. I'm going to have to see how it tastes. I'm going to have to read reviews and see what people are saying. So, yeah, there you go. That's what I learned.
1: The wiener cake.
0: Wiener cakes, man. Never thought you'd be saying that, but here we are.
1: I learned that minivans are making a comeback. And that is a little surprising.
0: Mm-hmm.
1: And, you know, I get why you'd want a minivan. You have kids and you need room and whatnot. But, you know, I guess I'm glad that millennials, and I'm talking to myself here, we've come around the corner where we're not judging the minivan driver.
0: Well, yeah, and I think also, you know, I'm being Gen Z here, so speaking for millennials, I'm not trying to, but everybody probably called them like your mom's minivan. So it's like, I never want my mom's minivan, right? Because I don't want to be like my mom. But now you're realizing, oh, there's a reason why mom had this minivan, especially if you have more kids, you need more space. And they're actually kind of cheaper than, comparable three-row SUVs that you could get. So there you go. Minivans are back.
1: That'll be a topic that we'll have this weekend over at Midway GM is minivans. Because I'm like, tell me more.
0: Tell me more about these minivans and why should I have one?
1: All right. You ready to get out of here?
0: I'm ready to get out of here, man.
1: All right. Bye.
0: See you later.
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0: hear more, visit dan.democrat. That's dan.democrat. 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
1: Hi, I'm Michael Bruce.
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7: Early morning rain should move out. Clouds this afternoon, high 90. Chance of rain grows to 50% tonight with a low dropping to 70 degrees. 40% chance of showers for Thursday, upper 80s for a high. Friday, dry, 84. Saturday, same neighborhood. By Sunday, we should be back around 86. Upper 80s for Monday and Tuesday. That's the latest in Central Nebraska weather. I'm Brian Gallagher.
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Taylor Swift, Karma Hits 106. Good morning, it's Nathan. You're hanging out with you here in your Thursday morning in your 10 o'clock hour. There was a bit of storms happening earlier this morning. Definitely had me waking up a bit earlier than normal. And hey, I've got your Christmas in July keyword coming up here in just about 10 minutes. Zara Larsson, Midnight Sun on Hits 106.

More days left for Christmas in July, so get in these keywords while you can. 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Here's Olivia Dean, So Easy to Fall in Love.

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0: 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And from what I've heard, the Crane River Theater had a fantastic first night of performing their show Frozen. 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

Y Carney. 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

Tears by Sabrina Carpenter here on Hits 106. It's Nathan here hanging out with you here in your Wednesday morning in your 11 o'clock hour, middle of the week, which means the weekend is getting closer as the days go by. And I'm also going to have your Christmas in July keyword coming up here in just a few minutes, your chance to win with Luxury Lighting Solutions. 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
0: 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I'm free.

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Hits 106, that was Tate McRae with Revolving Door. And I've got details about how you can win a pair of tickets to go see Andy Grammer coming up here in just a few minutes. Here's Alex Warren with Fever Dream.

0: 6, you have just about a week left to get registered to go see Andy Grammer. That's right, all you have to do is get registered once a day through August 6th for your chance to win a pair of tickets to go see Andy Grammer at the Stir Cove on August 14th. 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Again, get registered once a day through August 6th on Thursday for your chance to win a pair of tickets to go see Andy Grammer at the Stir Cove on August 14th. 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

Weekend and Playboi Carti on Hits 106 with Timeless. Speaking of the weekend, just around the corner, since it's already Wednesday, it'll be marking the beginning of August, which is really weird to say that we're already that late into the year. And don't forget, this hour's keyword for Christmas in July was ornament to 308-698-2106. 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

That's Bruno Mars with Risk It All here on Hits 106. It's Nathan hanging out with you in your 12 o'clock hour, brought to you by our friends over at Auto Central. I'll have more details on them here in just a few minutes. And there were some storms earlier this morning around 5 a.m. We might have some later in the afternoon and in the evening, so just keep an eye out for those. I'll have your Christmas in July keyword here in just about 10 minutes. Here's Lola Young with Messy on Hits 106.

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That was a new one from Somber, released just last month, called My Body Isn't Ready. Gotta admit, that might be one of my new favorite songs of his. I'm gonna have details about an event going on in Kearney to end off the month of July here in just a few minutes. It's Zara Larson with Midnight Sun on Hits 106.

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2: Coming up tomorrow, the Kearney Little League All-Stars are going to be having their barbecue raffle and silent auction at the Hilltop Mall from 5:30 to 8 p.m. It'll be a free will event, but they're going to have a lot of things going on that you can donate for, like raffle drawings, a silent auction, and even a little dunk tank. 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Again, it's going to be happening tomorrow in Kearney, the Kearney Little League All-Stars. They're having their barbecue raffle and silent auction.
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10: Slight chance of showers through today. Partly sunny with highs near 88. Southeast winds 5 to 15. For tonight, 50% chance of showers and storms, mainly overnight. Increasing clouds, lows around 69. For Thursday, low chance for rain. Partly sunny, highs near 90. Friday, sunny, highs near 84. Breezy. Saturday, sunny, 85. And on Sunday, sunny, highs around 87. For more, CentralNebraskaToday.com.
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Taylor Swift, I Knew It. I Knew You on Hits 106. It's Nathan hanging out with you here in your 1 o'clock hour. You made it to your afternoon on Hits 106. I'll be having your Christmas in July keyword coming up here in just about 10 minutes. Shaboozy, here's good news. Man, what a-

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I have your last Christmas in July keyword today for my show. Your 1 o'clock hour keyword is Garland, G-A-R-L-A-N-D. 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

was Ray with Where's My Husband on Hits 106. And as weird as it feels to say, this year's been going by pretty quick. We're already close to August, which means it's going to be back to school season. We've got some back to school giveaways on our

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Benson Boone, Beautiful Things on Answer 106. Again, your 1 o'clock hour Christmas in July keyword was Garland. 2308-698-2106. Your chance to win with Luxury Lighting Solutions. That's going to do it for me. I'm handing you on over to Atlanta Green. Going to have more Christmas in July keywords here in just a few minutes. Olivia Rodrigo, here's Drop Dead. All right.

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Hits 106 coming your way in just a few minutes. It's Dominic Fike and Harry Styles. By the way, a friend just clued me in. She paid $100 to see Harry Styles at Wimbledon in London. Only $100. Hello, America. Can we please get Harry Styles' London concert prices? That'd be great. Right now, it's Olivia Dean on Hits 106.

106 coming up. Your last Wednesday, 2 o'clock, Christmas in July keyword. That just rolls off the tongue, doesn't it? Stay tuned. 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

0: There's no bitter cold, just the pros. And our grand prize winner will be announced Monday, August 3rd.
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You're going to impress your entire neighborhood and all your friends on Facebook. All you have to do is text the word Holly, H-O-L-L-Y, to 308-698-2106. 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Just a chance.

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Hits 106, zip up your pants, babe. That's the first thing I thought when I saw this new popular denim trend for Gen Z. It's called fold-over jeans. Pants deliberately designed with an undone open fly appearance that Cosmo calls fun, cheeky, and a way to show off a little more skin. Gen X had a version of that too, but we rolled them at the ankles. At the ankles, girls.

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0: 106, and welcome back. It's Christmas in July, and time for your keyword this hour. That would be mistletoe. Text mistletoe, M-I-S-T-L-E-T-O-E. I don't think they deduct points for misspellings, but just in case, I'm just trying to help. 308-698-2106 is where you want to text that. 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Good luck. 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
9: 30% chance of showers and storms tonight, mainly after 4 a.m. Increasing cloud coverage, low of 70 with southeast winds at 10 miles per hour. Going to be a wet one to start Thursday morning with a slight chance of showers and thunderstorms, mainly before noon. Cloudy skies headed towards mostly sunny, a high of 88, and showers and storms before 4 a.m. Thursday evening. Looking at mostly cloudy skies, a high of 67. That's your CentralNebraskaToday.com weather forecast.
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106, remember to get in on our Andy Grammer contest. You could win tickets to Andy Grammer's big show at Stir Cove on August 14th. Thanks to your friends at Hits 106. Well, how do you enter? 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You can get registered once a day through August 6th. 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

It's 106, sending good vibes into the universe. It's 5 o'clock hour. Yep, it's hump day. It's 5 o'clock. Nothing but good juju. I'm Lana Green. On the way, it's Charlie XCX and Zara Larsson. Right now, here's Bruno Mars and Risk It All on Hits 106.

106. You want to stay tuned. Our keyword, our last keyword for this final Wednesday in July, coming up for our Christmas in July contest. Here's Zara Larsson with Midnight Sun on Hits 106.

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6 and Christmas in July, and in my hot little hand right now is the final Wednesday at 5 keyword for this month. And you're going to want to text it to 308-698-2106. 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All right, here we go. 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

0: hear more, visit Dan.Democrat. 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
7: 30% chance of showers and storms tonight, mainly after 4 a.m. Increasing cloud coverage, a low of 70 with southeast winds at 10 miles per hour. Going to be a wet one to start Thursday morning with a slight chance of showers and thunderstorms, mainly before noon. Cloudy skies headed towards mostly sunny, a high of 88, and showers and storms before 4 a.m. Thursday evening. Looking at mostly cloudy skies, a high of 67. That's your CentralNebraskaToday.com weather forecast.
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1: I give you back money at the end of the term for not having any accidents. But... Welcome to the corporate America. My name's Mason. Your shout-outs, dedications, we're live. 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

0: love it. I love it. I love her, and I love that song, Bella Kay. She's our special guest on the show Friday, August 14th. Can't wait. We were one of the first stations to play that song in the entire country. And it's just huge on Spotify and TikTok. It's all over the place. We're getting requests for it. And then we just started playing it, and then it really blew up. And now all the other stations are on it, too. I feel like we paved the way, and we can't wait to find out how she wrote that song and how she came to be and all that stuff. She's only 19 years old. She comes from Orlando, and she's not even on a record label officially. She's got like a promotion deal through Atlantic Records. So anyways, yeah. My name's Mason. 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